telephone.

87, I'm going 78 off. And then boy, I think you did right in the debris on the right shoulder and knees are clear. You can test me too.

带了头。Five way telephone 1644, 1644.

0: 3103 activity call, Vancouver, going northbound 5 to south of Claremont, Gray White, Toyota, RAV4, 8 Sam, Adamstown, 562, that's still meeting as number 4. State returning CRNA 2020 for the utility out of San Diego, and the RPD road race, there was a White Toyota, RAV4 with a plate of 8 Sam, Adamstown, 963, and that returns CRNA 2020 for the utility out of San Diego. All Vancouver, go crash 17 call.
1: Thank you.

0: Three, if you wait, send me with everything you do. Are they moving the vehicles over the right hand shoulder? They're all drivable. The Goldison Ultima white Springer van and a third vehicle that are currently 1125, but assuming they move to the right shoulder, southbound 1150 at 17. Moving into the shoulders, tailgating, cutting vehicles off at high speed. State returning clear on a 2014 Ford four-door out of Santee. All identified for a threat 17.
1: 87-2,
0: I copy. And 87-23, where is San Diego? One of the vehicles in your TC is smoking, so we started medical. Pressure on the truck.

0: 77-19, Buen San Diego.
1: And also next to 1183 North on 5, south of Carmel Mountain. The two semis, correction, North on 5, north of Carmel Mountain, for two semis on the right shoulder.
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We had a scan of an alternate 17th Street on route to Southbound 5. We had an X-ray who was involved in a DV situation. He was irate. He was arranging that Jesus Soka, who was wearing a black hat, white shirt, was walking on the freeway with her belongings. This occurred on 17th Street and Station 8 did copy, but the male was walking on the freeway near 17th at the Southbound 5. The party kept walking back onto the freeway and then back near 17th. The RP did not know exactly where he was at that time and he was panicking. We do have Station 8 on the way to check as well. That support is 17th Street on route to the Southbound 5. 15 to the 805.

0: 547 San Diego. 547 San Diego. 547 status on my DUN. He lost his stolen plate on 9 George Yellow out of 77.
1: 87516, one of the vehicles involved in the TC, 98 now.
0: 10444, one of the vehicles involved in the TC, 98 now.

0: voice. It should have been on the 2023 Hyundai utility for those plates.
1: Negative. This vehicle was a red Mazda
0: 04. 10-4, that's over 10-7, stolen plates on 930 Yellow Adams 727.

0: any former officials on the list.
1: That plate was running correctly.

February 2nd of 1981. I'm requesting that criminal history as well.

0: Transporter, X-ray 5, San Diego, 1036, South Frank. X-ray 5, confirm with liberal, subject charge on felony bench warrant for a probation violation, out of San Diego County.
1: Outside of
0: TJ, please. 10-4 outside of TJ.

for your left side, Southwest 15, also the 805 for your red bus, and 9 Georgia, Yellowberry, 723. 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State your turn is clear on a 2023 Audi 4 door out of Oval Beach. 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
1: 87 Hubway, go ahead.
0: Hubway, that sounds a little bit better. I copy southbound 805, going across.
1: 87 Hubway, just north of 73 Boulevard, coming through late.
0: Copy, number 3, just north of 73 Boulevard, 785.

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0: 10-22. 10-22, 10-22, 10-22, 10-22, 10-22, 10-22, 10-22, 10-22, 10-22, 10-22, 10-22, 10-22, 10-22, 10-22, 10-22, 10-22, 10-22, 10-22, 10-22, 10-22, 10-22, 10-22, 10-22, 10-22, 10-22, 10-22, 10-22, 10-22, 10-22, 10-22, 10-22, 10-22, 10-22, 10-22, 10-22, 10-22, 10-22, 10-22, 10-22, 10-22, 10-22, 10-22, 10-22, 10-22, 10-22, 10-22, 10-22, 10-22, 10-22, 10-22, 10-22, 10-22, 10-22, 10-22, 10-22, 10-22, 10-22, 10-22, 10-22, 10-22, 10-22, 10-22, 10-22, 10-22, 10-22, 10-22, 10-22, 10-22, 10-22, 10-22, 10-22,

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1: Can
0: 487 one more?
1: 87 one more, copy that. I'll be in Ralph on the 905 I Caliente.
0: 905 I Caliente.
1: And 87 one more, you just confirmed the 10-5.
0: It looks like they're south on 5, south of Palomar, or north of me. So it makes right in the middle.

27, I believe 78, wait, 93. Eastbound 94, East 5805, until White Subaru, L back with the Bulldog pickup, rocket number 1.

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0: Springfield, and I'll transfer at jumper. El Prado Bridge over at the 162, please be the southbound 160. There's an HMA wearing white shirt, black shorts, and black and white sneakers. It was on the west end of the bridge.
1: Please,

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0: 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I copy Bucky going to 4.
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717 Weather, I'll say hello to you, please. 63 north of Friars for Red Kia, Sorrento to White Mitsubishi on the right hand shoulder. 1183 for 17 boy is going to be in the center divide. 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
1: VLSR 23103, East 72 Convoy, listing 8 minutes ago, and exited off the Convoy, first over BSW SUV, 9 John Union, William 024.

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0: below. See Central Coast Area World for a DD suspect from 500 SeaWorld Drive at SeaWorld. The DD suspect is 23152. They're in a silver Lexus ES350, plate of 19, William Sam 060. Subject is a Brianna Chavarez, HSA, date of birth of 52895, 350 pounds, black, wearing a black shirt and jeans. Also has two twin 8-month-old children in the vehicle with her, possibly in Rocky Moreno Valley. No further.
1: Thank you.

0: 7 1 4 5 northbound, South of J Street, Kennedy 28 of 9, Nora Henry C, with 758, 4 PMW, over 110 miles an hour.
1: 7-1-4 northbound, 5 North of J, John Street, 9, Nora Henry Davis, 758, 4 PMW, over 110.

0: 37 over 1 Boyd. Return's clear. Current is December 14 of 26 for a 2013 BMW 4-door out of Escondido.
1: Thank you.

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1: We're just east of the 5 on 8th Street, safe for the parking lot.

fuel for 23, Windows 3, Southbound 53 from Balboa. It's a Chevrolet Bolt, green color, 9 Union, Charles King, 064, erratic driving near TC, and last name, I can't help but go no further.

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It's 10-4, last of Teletron, first of Angel, 212 of Oakland, you'll be on eval.

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0: So runway open, owner's request, UB 98. And one more, did you have traffic?

return to November 6th of 26 or 2008 Affinity Coupe. Last four of 5649 to last of Paulichon Rodriguez for supposed day out of San Bernardino. Great for the 27th. Last departure first of Angel, 27 number of yellow, 197-8667 out of San Bernardino, showing valid and negative DUI prior.

等一下，等一下。

Affirmative, from Northwest 3 into the sea.

0: 7-19 boys and alternate for pedestrian. The pedestrian on the overpass of the Santa overpass over the westbound 52 shirtless male gray shorts standing on the overpass looking down at traffic.
1: Hey, 7-9-4, I'm not being around.

0: driveway.
1: Five four, looks like the call taker corrected the location. It's actually the southbound Pacific Highway on ramp.
0: Firm. I originally gave you northbound, but they advise it's actually the southbound side, Pacific Highway off to southbound.

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0: 8721 with pedestrians. 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
1: Hello, copy. 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
0: East, sir. 5-4 East, search for a buffalo jumper on the bridge, westbound about this fast. 6, somebody sitting on the railing and tracking further.
1: 87-5-4, copy,
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1: Thank you.

0: 3754, call with people, you want to hold the on ramp from southbound 526.
1: Do you want her to hold the traffic to the westbound side of the bridge?

Jenny, bringing the Hanwham, holding the copy of the

74, yeah, when he needs a log, I'll shoot him.

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0: 97, Charlie, you're holding northbound to westbound, please.
1: Yeah, 2197 westbound about mid-span. You need the unit to hold northbound 5 to westbound bridge.
0: 87, 1197 with 3 west.

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1: Cover 1148 to the toll plaza beginning of 3:48 and advise the Kelly, you'll be at the toll plaza driving the vehicle there. Have a 1941.

34 to the southbound 5, x-ray on the left-hand shoulder with green sweatshirt, hair in a bun, walking against the flow of traffic.

0: 23 with an Asher as an alternate.
1: Southbound
0: 163 connector, X-ray, brown and yellow Padres shirt, four jackets, and the center divider appears to be trying to jump into lane.
1: Hey,
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0: 哪回？
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0: 723 Boy for production. 723 Boy, Northbound with 63, north of Friars for a male wearing all black on the right hand shoulder by the barrier.
1: Hey,
0: what's up, you're off, where are you? 23 Boy from Aries.

11-82 pulled over on the freeway. The current status of Central Plaza Station is en route, but both parties are standing by Central Plaza, northbound 5. The great show to Tacoma and the sedan. No problem.

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APLO for a highway violence for witness account northbound 5 from E. Edward Street. An orange sports vehicle flashing their lights at a small gray SUV going 70 miles per hour, and the driver of the orange sports vehicle was taking their hand out of the window. No further.

0: 72 Boilo 25.
1: Westbound 54 to the northbound at 805 for Black Mercedes 2-door on the transition.

0: 15 at the Miramar Road off ramp. The unknown vehicle that's still to the left turn lane.
1: I'm still
0: going to take the 15 HOE 2, but I'll be on shortly. 10-4, so 15 HOE 2 with the 10-15.

0: Hotel Boulevard.
1: 87 Turnpike, Lower 26, North on 5 at Carmel Mountain in the bypass lane. This is a my tractor that's parked on the right shoulder, blackout.
0: Associated to the crash from earlier. I'll be on that, check it out.
1: 10-4.

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Northwest 50, Northbound 50 of Southwest Friars also reported the 8 westbound to the Northbound 50. He's walking on the right shoulder with traffic, wearing a blue sweater, also walking into the slow lane, possibly had white shoes.

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1: Three calls.
0: Well, that's no problem.

0: my particular was two callers that invited those westbound to northbound, but most of the other ones are putting them northbound south of Friars.
1: Northbound 15,000 Friars, code 4.
0: Number is up.

be northbound, so we ran from the center divider to the right shoulder for northbound.

0: Columbia Road for officer safety. Shots in the area. 2040 Columbia Street, cross of Hawthorne. They're being advised they heard what sounded like multiple gunshots about 2 to 3. Go no further.
1: 87
0: one way,
1: copy. And I'm
0: going
1: to be
0: UTL
1: all the way to Pack Highway.
0: One way 10-4, UTL to Pack Highway. Can you wake up?

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1: Tara, copy your 97. Looks like there's a party that pulled over just north of the location, just south of Friars. They're in a black Hyundai Elantra. Believe that the head broke their side mirror. They're requesting contact.
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1: Tara,
2: 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I'm 97.
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0: 10-4, we'll start medic. I believe that's the involved party that called in Black Hyundai Elantra.

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1: 4-11 or 21 or 10 boy, can you advise?
2: 10-9.
1: At the extent of injuries for the pet? Nothing visual. And no visible injuries.

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1: Okay,
0: I need to call the
1: center.
0: Okay, that's good. That's what we need to do.

0: 4-11 for the transition, 2-0-5-8.
1: 4-3 Lotha for the breaks of the transition, 2-0-5-8.

0: 777
1: Boy from Cortez says they're heavy duty and they copy those for a tractor only. They said that from port to port, so from when the time they leave and then when it's delivered, it's $400 an hour.
0: 877 boy, I copy. Go ahead, sir. Heavy duty bill.
1: So white Peterbilt.

3152 northbound with Caesar from Genesee for Silver Falls to Dance, serving near DC, plane of 9 Union North, but 805 returns clear to 2 to 4 drive to Jose.

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7721 by 10 Charles 2 will be en route from area. Copy.

0: roll for 23103, South 805 Imperial off-ramp. The RPI advised that Caltrans has a closure on the off-ramp, but the vehicles are ignoring the closure and exiting on Imperial anyways. No further.
1: 87 Imperial, we copy. Imperial off-ramp is open.
0: 10-4, the Imperial off-ramp is open.

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1: Excellent.

schedule for 23109 northbound 5 South L Lincoln Street. The YBFW, Blue BFW, and Black BFW, public traffic and taking off.

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Talk. Charles, if you can check as an alternate for 1125, it's the Benita Road on-ramp to the northbound 805 for a piece of metal that's partially in the slow lane.

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0: 方位是红星，正和您是七千。
1: Border show the 9-3, the return is good. Show something takes up Frank on a 2015 Volkswagen GTI, four door green color, lost 40250. The San Diego PD.
0: Border show the 9-3, the return is good.

Roger, any check the prints, and if there's no prints, then

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0: 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Cincinnati, you're south on the west, Fashion Valley, hard rock.
1: We're on another stop at the west. That's not perfect.

0: witness only with any of your Taylor, with any Taylor, White Toyota Corolla, was doing the swerving, correction, that's the victim of the White Toyota Corolla. There was a luxury SUV, Anytime when you know, you look like 2014 Chevrolet. The high speed 70 swerving came up with the White Corolla last in that area about 4 ago, 2223.
1: Sure.

0: Seven Zero Control.
1: Seven Zero, first one is supposed to be a fire. The north on 125 North Road, check that.

0: 6740 to Woodville. Mazda 6-5, I don't know, color. I think you're on 511 with our cobalt capture now. Another couple of things. Might be a selection.
1: We'll be in route for 25 on Blade Road. You can head to one shows.
0: Is there one show? 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

over 45 for the North Carolina. 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
1: From shop on 163 from the Kilo,

0: shoulder weight aspect. And they're now driving like 15, 20 miles an hour eastbound 8 towards College in the right shoulder.
1: 15, 20 miles an hour out of the right lane eastbound.
0: Central,
1: so we can have your first keep the long open and we'll be right back on. Central, so we can have your other lock open. We should have heard you on the eastbound.

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1: Southwest,
0: I'll be able to report
1: the offer.
0: Here's Southwest, I'll be able to report the offer.

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0: It's a vehicle with engine problems. He's helping them off the freeway.
1: Double X officer checking that out, guys, and we'll be back to base.
0: Okay, thank you.

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0: Two, this party from the vehicle versus title on the 15 is Friars. I guess he's calling back of requiring if we're going to be making contact with him or if he can go to sleep, because I guess he's been waiting to go to bed and he wants to go to bed.
1: Central
0: 4, thank you.
1: Person that transported
0: 10-4 at the hospital. 10-4, I'll check with the body.

0: 现在是不会那里，原来就是这二铁公安。
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1: Charlie, Charlie, Charlie, Charlie, Charlie, Charlie, Charlie, Charlie, Charlie, Charlie, Charlie, Charlie, Charlie, Charlie, Charlie, Charlie, Charlie, Charlie, Charlie, Charlie, Charlie, Charlie, Charlie, Charlie, Charlie, Charlie, Charlie, Charlie, Charlie, Charlie, Charlie, Charlie, Charlie, Charlie, Charlie, Charlie, Charlie, Charlie, Charlie, Charlie, Charlie, Charlie, Charlie, Charlie, 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

0: Charles Edward 296 8243 to Alaska Starbucks, like the Jorge, middle of Augusto and San Diego. I just had a salad and negative fire. Jorge Alberto Verba.
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0: 79 Charles, Edward 296-8253, to Alaska, Amado, Puerto Viviana, out of Chula Vista. License status is valid, and they have the priors, but for corrective lenses when driving.
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1: Cozy Bun?
0: Cozy Bun, we are going to be behind another 25 semi northbound at 5 at 47. There's a unit in the air that's running to break loose.
1: We're behind 125 semi northbound at 5 at 47. There's a unit available in the air.

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for the Cozy Blend 10-4, you have the 345 flared off, the airline brakes are broken at ETA, it's unknown for the mechanics to come out, and you'll advise about 5 minutes of bringing charter rotation.

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0: 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4587114, 4587114, 4587114, 4587114, 4587114, 4587114, 4587114, 4587114, 4587114, 4587114, 4587114, 4587114, 4587114, 4587114, 4587114, 4587114, 4587114, 4587114, 4587114, 4587114, 4587114, 4587114, 4587114, 4587114, 4587114, 4587114, 4587114, 4587114, 4587114, 4587114, 4587114, 4587114, 4587114, 4587114, 4587114, 4587114, 4587114, 4587114, 4587114, 4587114, 4587114, 4587114, 4587114, 4587114, 4587114, 4587114, 4587114, 4587114, 4587114, 4587114, 4587114, 4587114, 4587114, 4587114,

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0: December 2nd of 2018, Jeep Utility, left 44789 to last of Lopez, first of Michael Mario out of San Diego, break 027.
1: Go ahead.
0: 27 City, RO with a vehicle out of San Diego, class number is valid and negative fire.

0: Central for a wrong way, going eastbound on the westbound 8 from the 5. Is there a unit that's clear for this wrong way, westbound, eastbound, and the westbound 8 from the 5?
1: Thanks,
0: Joe, for the 15 Mayor Mesa.

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0: 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We're westbound 8, pass to the 5.
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0: 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I have 1036T call information for you.
1: 3 Charles,
0: 3 Charles, are you going to be on school out of San Diego for 187?

0: Hotel Central, do you have a base for your 23142?
1: Charles, I'm a spot to me. It's on the west side of the line.
0: So far, south limits and west point over.

0: 27, 28.
1: Hi, code 4, units in West Bank, no, Loma, go ahead.
0: 87, Robert Jones, 507, ready for 27.
1: Good.
0: Central David 7500695.
1: Central 5006.

27 Central, 29 clear, 28 is current since September 2nd, 26 for 2020 Honda 4-door hatchback. That's a 2678 to last of takeoff for Somali out of San Diego, break for the 27. D27 to the RO of the vehicle out of San Diego, showing valid and negative DUI priors, and that's for correction lines as well driving.

Temperature.

0: 7 Central, 715 Victory, 1185 for a Honda HRV.
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0: 来之后再一个来看那个花儿的过程。
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7 2 4 2 6 8 7 10 5 2 20 Honda HRV SUV blue color 8 7 Robert John 5 7 2 plate for road 1 for 2 2 6 1 8 7 8 2 4 2 6

293 Charles 11 48 says DJ begin maintenance at any time of 140.

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information for units, alcohol is going to be in a few fields, westbound. At Purchase Lee, westbound 94 from Sweetwater Springs for a plate of 9 Edward Henry, Zebra 794.

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0: Heading over your wall for a 1031 subject break. Heading over your wall, officials requesting over your wall for a 1031 subject, possibly en route to the Coronado Bridge. Our subject say last of Millet for the cliff, DOC 03-2362. On the 1031 threat to a friend that's in New York City was intended to jump off the Coronado Bridge. The party is appears to be HBD, unknown on any weapon. No further.
1: And also the vehicle on the way, 198, council that, okay. And now they make a pick up the clear.

0: renewal for 23152, Northbound 15 for Mayor Mesa, for Silver Subaru Outback. The 50RP is a passenger of the vehicle. The driver was drinking at an event, and now they are driving and swerving and speeding.
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0: Hopefully you'll be in Rockland 94 and the 15 unless there's a closer unit.

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1: 710 Charles, good.
0: 710 Charles, westbound 8 west of Taylor. It was a text to 911 from Station A. It looks like the 911 texter saw westbound 8 west of Taylor 30 minutes ago. There was a semi-truck with 5 side panels up and appeared to have people inside.

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0: Excellent.

0: Copy, well, station is requesting VOO for 215 that occurred at the gas lamp drifter 15 minutes ago. It was taken as a 2016 white to the Kosova. Looks like QPMA appears on the victim's cousin armed with a handgun. Unknown direction of travel that occurred 15 ago at gas lamp drifter 2016 white to the Kosova.
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1: 271 Charles, station A, 5 2 S, that is the handle. Control unit 90. Central, fuel 48, area 30 miles to 68.

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0: 3 7 9 Charleston, how's it going?
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0: 8773.
1: The Carmel Valley, so four vehicle TC. There is one in the center divider, two on the right shoulder, and one in the front of the three.

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1: Southern Robert with the 4148 tools, clean, starting at 7:04, 10:05:40.

373 position. Pedestrian plus 15 at the 163 frame. Pedestrian is entered Dubai with a trench coat and sweatpants. And then there's also a head reported north on 5 south of Sassafras for a male transient with a white hoodie on the right shoulder.

0: Is this coming up with north, south, south of Colo Valley?
1: Number 197.

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15 on the cover mountain off ramp. 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The couch on top is listening first.

Shoulder, north on top of VA, you're waiting for 1185, that represents the PT. ETA for chosen hour, 298.

fire mission for Citrus in general. CSM received a phone call from someone advising that they were going to jump off of a bridge, and it was recorded from a city camera. There's no further info.

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Northwest 5 North of Edwards is an MTS bus for 8 children, no passengers, with help and ground.

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Oceanside currently in a low field. Whitehead Camry, Plato 6 William, expert John 664. Westward 231, for driving on the shoulders at high speed. They are southbound, currently exiting Deer Springs. Now, keep you updated.

Thank you.

Affirmative, that's a Santa Clara Shield. Escondido Police is with the vehicle. They are on Raleigh Parkway, headed back towards the freeway. Oceanside still has units on it.

discrepancy members yield. They are currently on Vigil Levi. There is a possibility they can hop up on the 5 freeway from Via Day. North of DMH, over in Ford Explorer, Flat Track and Spare, and Embassy's route.

0: Southbound Field. They are on due to the bifurcation of Pike Freeway at Jefferson now.
1: Please stand up.

Copy.

0: southbound USMR. It's passing Carmel Valley. So those are going to North Fort Pine, or it'll pass Carmel Valley. Looks like it's southbound Fort Pine now.
1: Southbound at
0: Sorrento, standing by.

for a unit. The vehicle continued on 45 passing Tennessee. Next option to get on that freeway would be La Jolla Village.

you turn northbound La Jolla Shores at Torrey Pines. At La Jolla Shores, he's ramming a vehicle now 245 as well. Apparently, he continues northbound Torrey Pines from La Jolla Shores.

0: at Trina Lodge. I'm going to head up to Via Day with a flight.
1: 10-4, he's southbound 40 Pines. He just passed Prospect.

gonna slow them down locally, Boulevard. The next option to get on the 5 would be

still southbound. You passed Camino de la Costa. Information for the C15, flight 0152, southbound 805, south of Terminal Valley. The White Mercedes, plate of 9, Holy Mary, Sam 584, serving over correcting. Information for the

Central is southbound Ingram, and we set up to make a left on Garnett. So it looks like he might be heading back to the highway, jumping in at Balboa Garnett.

0: Sanico Pedestrian westbound on the west trans off ramp. WSA Black Sweater Blue 10. That's sitting on the edge of the left hand shoulder looking through her purse. No vehicles in the area. She's reported as an older lady in her 40s to 50s.
1: S5,
0: I'll show you in route to handle 10-10-22.

Cruiser, Venus, our vehicle is now northbound. Mission Mini Turn is passing Grand. And the vehicle has been spiked. There's a good spike on it.

Affinity 1125 Northland 15, stop of Griffith Highway. This one's for tire tread number 2. Alter put it as a whole tire in the 4 and 5, and there's a trailer with a tow truck up ahead on the right shoulder. On the southbound side of the HOV lane, there's also a gray Lexus, flat tire, no spare, between the number 2 of the HOV and the number 1 of the main lane.

707 Pennyville to 2663, Northwest 5 South at Double Heights. Northwest 5 South at DMA to White, Volkswagen, Center, Bright Shoulder, Flat Car, and then if they have it, sparing up, it's a copy.

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1: Did you
0: hear that? 1705.

Commissioner Pena, 20312 West Alpha 52 West of Mass. 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It's swerving all over the roadway. It has a California 8 Williams 87819 and returns 29 clear to 04 Chevrolet van out of Texas on the state. Can you go clear at 736?

0: Roger, Phoenix, the AP, Rule 523-103, Bypass 54, West of Briarwood. 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

12 over 1.

4, Unit C-17, 23152, Southbound 15, from Miramar Road, White Kia Sedan, partial plate 9 at Lincoln Robert, 687, swerving, and the number 1, nothing further. Holding on to the barrier.

the Telegraph is higher in the right lane.

Traffic break in place for 10.

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0: Seguinte,
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0: 73, 1039, Kilo Road 1.
1: Fire from the 8th, the blue four-door vehicle, half of the bumper is falling off and the tire is bent. That's still rolling along the right shoulder. It was west off to north off.

Somebody said that before.

0: Okay, 10-6-3 traffic light.
1: 23 above.

Black Audi hatchback high speed, settling lane, nothing further.

4152 East 52 West 805, a light green Volkswagen sedan for being up in

Stop on 5 north of 6, orange code middle lane.

52 west of Palm Boy, an active highway violence. So we need to level to get into position where Lynchburg Greenville truck is to spot. And a

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He's in a slow lane. The dispatcher is trying to get him to pull over.

a Volkswagen and a semi that have been engaging with one another. 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
1: Hey, Charlie.
0: 13-10-4-10, go ahead.

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It's 62 over 2. Robert 4842 for the trailer.

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0: Can I cover you?

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Hall.

0: 7-1-6 with an alternate for an animal eastbound 54 with the highway.
1: Eastbound
0: west of Highland, there's a white dog center divide with a leash running westbound.

0: about three vehicles and people outside on the left-hand shoulders of the movie.
1: Outside on left-hand shoulder, it looks like that, yeah, I got a report that they are chasing a vehicle.

0: 54 connector. I'm turning out of Iowa to try and intercept.
1: Atlantic Company Analyst, now westbound on the southbound to eastbound 54 connector. You're going to try to Highland to intercept.

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0: ahead.
1: 13 and a break from 8th, then number 8th Street, southbound.

still running in the

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1: 7710
0: is southbound 163 at Washington for a plastic bucket in the number 3 lane.
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1: 873, let me see if we have any more calls. Give me just one. 873, the last call we had was approximately, was at 9:29, so about 6 minutes ago, and it was reported on Southbound 5 near 8th Henry.

0: 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Or correction, 87, 10 San Diego.
1: 87,
0: 10 yards. 87, 10. We only have the one call in the number 3 lane at Washington. We're also getting a report of a trash can in number 4 lane at South Boa. And we've only had the one call in this area.

0: 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You're sending for 10-2. 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
1: Rose, good. I have a great answer. Thank you.
0: A 10-4. Thank you.

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1: Hello?
0: What, are you still trying to find the 1125 animal call?
1: I'm holding the 1 right now on the 5 south, just north of 54.
0: 871-10-4.

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1: that was my traffic. Clearing for 82.
0: 873, my apologies, I'll switch again.

0: P76, we're getting multiple calls of another fire starting near the area of Eastbound 94 West at home. FD's in the area, multiple calls of smoke in the area, and none report of it affecting the freeway at the moment. It's coming from underneath the bridge, FD's en route.
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1: 379, you ready?
0: Castle's requesting a break through Southbound 805 North of 43rd. There's graffiti on a sign in the center divide. They're ready to remove it. So they need a break to start to south of Imperial.
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0: 3, Pacific Street, advising a boat 20 south on top of Washington, still 97. Standing by for debris.
1: Hey, you said 98.

Northbound, south of the 8, Blackport at 150, heading out for children, FSB copies.

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0: 76.
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1: 78, 76. All to the end, LGTL, line any fire or any vehicles, pull over. 98, you close the block.
0: Super detail on the fire and the vehicles.
1: Rancho Bernardo.
0: They need a break from Bernardo Center. There's a tire in the number 3.

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1: 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Still have South Coast Radio. Right on for right shoulder, I'm looking for it.
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0: Missouri. The border's closed due to a protest down there. Vehicles are trying to get their future lane going the wrong way. Reported as total chaos. S5 copies requesting a start down there.
1: Zero.

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0: Could you start Cal 10, please?
1: 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Everyone's a little out. Speaking of the old one.

11 has had a distance around 9 essential CC, 10 on the 3 on the 9 8 CD, 10 on the 7 8

0: 再见。
1: We just had to be decided to do this in my patient over traffic off.

0: 9 says turn around, and he says brake on the 805 also. So, 8715 to release the brake and coordinate with 9 to get both 805 and 5 to shut down.
1: I copy, Houston. 9 to turn around and brake on the 805 also. 1 can release the brake and coordinate with 9 to do a brake for 5805.

traffic over San Pedro.

Bye.

available to head down to help with the closures. Well, we're going to need the FedEx Cedar on-ramp closed. Looks like Caltrans is around with a 45 to 60 minute ETC to set up closures. They'll divert traffic to the 905 and the 805 Hamlet 5.

1 southbound 5 south of Dijon. The gray Honda Civic in a really tight speed. Possibly TC'd another vehicle. I'm sure the RPU was on the victim vehicle. That's a passing on the center divide as well. And then on the plate, having further.

channel the south exposure. Border 52's advice that there will be two Border Patrol high-ranking officials going through the closure on the southbound 5.

0: the grease sedan just ran my closure on the center median. Just be aware, traveling a little bit high speed.
1: 10-4, that's probably the Honda Civic. Grease sedan ran your closure center to high speed. 23 copy?
0: 23, that vehicle got me already.
1: I copy, sorry, you passed you.

0: vehicle on ramp to southbound 805.
1: Four has
0: recloses and
1: extended to southbound 805. Are you copy?
0: 805.

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1: You are 97. That's the Sunny Cedro on to southbound, correct?

southbound,

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0: The blue Chevrolet Silverado flat target spare. The driver's side rear left. Too dangerous of an area to change the tire. And he's declining at rotation. He has his own roadside. But he'll have to be taken to the next exit to change the tire.
1: Hey, 7-10, I got you. See you on the right shoulder.

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1: Do you have a 1036 Frank at a normal street DMV?

Burbank copy. We're processing setting up the hard closure at the 905. So eventually we'll need units to set that up on the 5 and the 805. That'll be in 20 to 30 minutes from now.

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0: Mission Bay on ramp to southbound 5. Two vehicles left shoulder, a red one and a gray one.
1: 87 had a copy from the 8 college. Southeast on 52 and 63.

31 up on the San Francisco Boulevard on ramp to South Dallas.

0: traffic closure.
1: 1-9, copy all lanes, stop on the 805 setting up the closure. Set up, you still need a eastbound and westbound on 5 to top on 805.

1 Syria, PC Angels.

service of 5217, Joel Highway, Maryland, southbound 15 north, up here on my way. The white Toyota SUV, plate D, Lincoln, Edward 267, was chasing the RP. It's now currently in front of the RP and in the number one. Love you, Chris.

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0: 21 7 21 7 21 7 21 7 21 7 21 7 21 7 21 7 21 7 21 7 21 7 21 7 21 7 21 7 21 7 21 7 21 7 21 7 21 7 21 7 21 7 21 7 21 7 21 7 21 7 21 7 21 7 21 7 21 7 21 7 21 7 21 7 21 7 21 7 21 7 21 7 21 7 21 7 21 7 21 7 21 7 21 7 21 7 21 7 21 7 21 7 21 7 21 7 21 7 21 7 21 7 21 7 21 7 21 7 21 7 21 7 21 7 21 7 21 7 21 7 21 7 21 7 21 7 21 7 21 7 21 7 21 7 21 7 21 7 21 7 21 7 21 7 21 7 21 7 21 7 21 7 21 7 21 7 21 7 21 7 21 7 21 7 21 7 21 7 21 7 21 7 21 7 21 7 21 7 21 7 21 7 21 7 21 7 21 7 21 7

0: 7-15, City Girl.
1: Okay, good.
0: What are your favorites? I'll tell you if I have a bullet and roller between the three.

0: of the border. I think he mistook what I was trying to tell him. I told him to get off on the exit, and then he just went past it.
1: I
0: have
1: you told him to take the exit, and he went past it. It's an employee for the border.
0: Turn

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We'll be in.

has 1125 north on 805 north of 15. North on 805 north of 15 is loose again. But there has been 1125 north going to occupy.

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A white truck dropped and just pulled over to the right shoulder.

D-771, Kepler 1087, fuel advice status to 10, you're going to talk to the manager, please.

0: Gun is South Tornado 5 is now put.
1: Just inquiring if all the lanes for the 805 are shut down. Can any unit advise?

0: 7, I'm not getting a response. I'm looking through the logs, and it looks like there's a hard closure on the main lane southbound 5 up to 905, and then we have closures in place from the westbound 905 to the southbound 5 and eastbound to southbound 805, but I don't have a notation that all the lanes on the southbound 805 are closed.
1: All right, 31, they're all should be closed now. Everything should be diverted to 905. I'll talk to 9, I'll let you next time.
0: 31, 10-4, all lanes should be closed. I'll talk to 9 directly.

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0: 7-1, S5 is going to take over my closure. I'll be en route to the turnover of the POE.
1: 7-1, 10-4, I'll show you now.

0: 7-10 San Diego Pedestrian West, on unit Fairmont.
1: 7-1, that does not return to Alaska Sanchez on David 167-8860.

0: I'm code 4. I'm at the DMV. DMV employee, he's right at the table.
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information for units. Information for units on the closure at the border per S5. They're going to start slowly opening the closures. He'll advise, but we're notifying Caltrans now. And it looks like we can start slowly opening the closures. Just the units be prepared.

Can you just tell me that your closure was broken right in the middle?

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They do have room on tow route as a AAA call, but they're requesting to see.

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1: 10-4, 10 Intercept ordered a division for about 10 minutes.

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To the left of Alvarez is also Green Street, Solista.

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Number 173.

0: permission for you to be 9-11-18-05 south of Palm. Representative reported to Steve, something hit his vehicle and shattered the rear window. Declining 11-10, declining 11-41. Do I... That was an open mic.
1: Clear.

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0: RTH 2, stand right. What's that? We are with the vehicle. I hit it.

23 Wellesley, California, to 5 Martha 43rd. Service semi with a silver trailer versus a gray Acura. Swerving, trying to hit one another, possibly over a lane change dispute. Acura exited calm, and the semi continues. Nothing further.

西です。

0: Ur in the center divide, westbound 52, east 805. They're calling AAA. I'll leave 98.
1: Center divide, westbound 805, calling AAA, 98.

Service Center, EMS, Social Session PD, Public Service Safety Information, 5960 Marble Way. Station is en route for a black box with wires and a white part to it. It was left in front of this residence in the mailbox. Nothing critical.

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0: 7-7-1, that's what you copied. The party did come back to the DMV, head to code 4.
1: I did not. I do now. They returned to the DMV, or code 4.
0: Thank you, have a good one.

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Yeah, when I looked it up, it looks like a parking lot to the right, so

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0: 879, regarding log 494, I give RP a call and said they're going to file a counter report. I'll be in route to the 79 to stabilize and start the PWAT unit.
1: Copy,
0: you gave the party
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0: boy, go ahead.
1: I said, would you give your route with 701, and he's going to address 9440 University Avenue, or in that area? Following out, party that was trying to register a 1096 vehicle, they're going to try and look for recovery.

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1: 3-4, go ahead.
0: There's 20,000 for yourself on 5 to eastbound 8. They were pulled over eastbound. It is 805. They were following the vehicle. They did not get a plate. A victim is in a 4Runner. Correction. A white Hyundai Elantra. Suspect vehicle is silver 4Runner.

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0: 87701. We're going to be at 5050 Altadena Avenue in El Cajon Boulevard. I'll be driving the vehicle now. Give me another 24. 10-4,
1: can continue?
0: 87-10-4, I copy direct.

have permission for units to all 7114 southbound 15 from the 8. Talk to Chuck Holly Walks. They're pulling off of the trailer. Nothing further.

0: Wilford, 2310 West on 54 East to the 5. So right for the Mustang High Street in another lane there, TC. Nothing for that.
1: Thank you, 7-10, boy. I'll copy that.

0: 7-7-1, please confirm on 8 holes for 6.
1: 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Is there a cross street 50-50 LC that doesn't come up in Caddy?

2-1.

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0: I sent for it. They will be at... 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

0: Observation Freedom 2-1. Silver Vista P working at 220 Delta 2 for the same subject vehicle. It's a last northbound 5 from El Lincoln. Debris Sprinter van. Unknown plate for now. Nothing further.
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0: I want you to clear PC 97 with the pen down. 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
0: Okay,
1: very good.
0: They're busy, the transport of one party to Sharpsburg Avenue by Medic State.

17, you will report it to 103 North on 15 North of 52. The way DOT, you come, we're being in and out of lanes.

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1: North of the 805 and X-ray, keep walking northbound at the center device. Black jacket, carrying a helmet.

8770, 26 on phone. 8770, 26 on phone. 8770, 26 on phone. 8770, 26 on phone. 8770, 26 on phone. 8770, 26 on phone. 8770, 26 on phone. 8770, 26 on phone. 8770, 26 on phone. 8770, 26 on phone. 8770, 26 on phone. 8770, 26 on phone. 8770, 26 on phone. 8770, 26 on phone. 8770, 26 on phone. 8770, 26 on phone. 8770, 26 on phone. 8770, 26 on phone. 8770, 26 on phone. 8770, 26 on phone. 8770, 26 on phone. 8770, 26 on phone. 8770, 26 on phone. 8770, 26 on phone. 8770, 26 on phone. 8770, 26 on phone. 8770, 26 on phone. 8770, 26 on phone. 8770, 26 on phone. 8770, 26 on phone. 8770, 26 on phone. 8770, 26 on phone. 8770, 26 on phone. 8770, 26 on phone. 8770,

Robert, 10 for 10, 10 for 10, 10 for 10, 10 for 10, 10 for 10, 10 for 10, 10 for 10, 10 for 10, 10 for 10, 10 for 10, 10 for 10, 10 for 10, 10 for 10, 10 for 10, 10 for 10, 10 for 10, 10 for 10, 10 for 10, 10 for 10, 10 for 10, 10 for 10, 10 for 10, 10 for 10, 10 for 10, 10 for 10, 10 for 10, 10 for 10, 10 for 10, 10 for 10, 10 for 10, 10 for 10, 10 for 10, 10 for 10, 10 for 10, 10 for 10, 10 for 10, 10 for 10, 10 for 10, 10 for 10, 10 for 10, 10 for 10, 10 for 10, 10 for 10, 10 for 10, 10 for 10, 10 for 10, 10 for 10, 10 for 10, 10 for 10, 10 for 10, 10 for 10, 10 for 10, 10 for 10, 10

Out of San Diego, swerving in and out of lanes, and those drivers wearing a hat. That's a great.

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0: Davis 1022, 5-1 through the area, detailing your pedestrian.
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1: University off ramp, the science on flash due to an SDT in the outage, and I'm working on getting that fixed.

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1: Pardon, please.

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0: 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The 28 comes out of Escondido. The closest match I have, one's out of Fallbrook and one's out of San Diego, and that's running on between 8 and 20 and 25.
1: What's your rule, Jake? The one out of San Diego. Or the 27 out of San Diego.
0: For Justin Higgins, let me run it.

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1: Southbound, just north of 163.

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0: is Sea Level Source, 2214 activity, southbound 15 at Rancho Bernardo. Some maroon and white info trash truck that's dropping trash all over the lane, so that's number 4. No further standing, go clear at 1500.
1: Thank you.

have a problem, but it's going to expedite help.

0: 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We only have the one call.
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0: 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It's the Miramar or Colorado West on the North on 15, Orange Jordan Lake.
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Area Well 20,000 and 2006 vehicle southbound 5 Rock 15. Silver, Mini Cooper, 9 John, David Henry, 751. 20B1 prior to 550 the victim. It was a highway violence prior to an older WMA driver that was yelling at the RP, throwing items at them, and then intentionally swerved into their vehicle. Request WMA only, nothing further.

152 southbound 805 south of 163. White Lexus RX450 swerving, push for the speed to the number 1. Lenovo Henry Sam King 343 here to Lexus out of Los Angeles. Nothing further.

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21 Boy Senegal, 1182 North on 15 South Market. Silver, Candy Row, and a white and orange garbage truck, both on the right shoulder.

This is

0: 27, 23 with the 29 is cleared. 28 is currently January of 27. 2015 Chevrolet, lot 4 of 8953 to the left of Garcia out of San Diego. Year 27 to the RO out of San Diego. Last year, Charles returns valid negative card.
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you have an MSI info? 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
0: When you're clear, prepare 267 west of Taylor. When you are clear, have 1183 eastbound east of College, right shoulder. Honda Accord, and a black Ranger.
2: Standby,
0: 10 boy, I copy. 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

0: freeway, your beat just blew up. I have 1182, they occurred on the freeway near Santa Barbara 47. They have 1125 north on 805. South of Imperial, it's for a gray truck on the right shoulder with car parts, asphalt all over the freeway. And then, I guess the freeway one of the same as northbound south of the 94. And then on the 94 eastbound west of 805, I have a 0.001 to 1125.
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0: find out what it's 10-1. I'm trying to make it out. If it's, he has the driver east on the southbound.
1: There you go. 8-7-2-3-4. This is number 1 lane. This is the door point from the other side southbound to the connector. This is eastbound. This is going to be 11-25. I'll talk to you first.
0: I copy you, this is number 1. If it's the guy to the 4.5 on the east, on negative 11-5, let's try to get back to shortly.

0: 10 via well for subject vehicle at 20,002 eastbound 8 to 805. Red Ford Mustang, 9 John Paul, Paul Charles, 238, and clear to a Dodge, nothing further.
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0: Are they still standing by for you? Central, if you can check the 30 route, it's all south line 805 north of Plaza. One call only on that Greyhound Accord with the flashers on and the slow lane.
1: Central, I see that. I'll be on.

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787, 7-10, 4-9, 9-4, 7-9, 7-9, 7-9, 7-9, 7-9, 7-9, 7-9, 7-9, 7-9, 7-9, 7-9, 7-9, 7-9, 7-9, 7-9, 7-9, 7-9, 7-9, 7-9, 7-9, 7-9, 7-9, 7-9, 7-9, 7-9, 7-9, 7-9, 7-9, 7-9, 7-9, 7-9, 7-9, 7-9, 7-9, 7-9, 7-9, 7-9, 7-9, 7-9, 7-9, 7-9, 7-9, 7-9, 7-9, 7-9, 7-9, 7-9, 7-9, 7-9, 7-9, 7-9, 7-9, 7-9, 7-9, 7-9, 7-9, 7-9, 7-9, 7-9, 7-9, 7-9, 7-9, 7-9, 7-9, 7-9, 7-9, 7-9, 7-9, 7-9, 7-9, 7-9, 7-9,

0: information dated 19-11-2015, South 115, South of Carver Mountain. The white pickup truck serving in and out of lane. 15 miles per hour. Play a 56457 out of 4, clear to the Chevrolet pickup out of San Diego. Nothing further.
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We got

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0: 23103, suspicious vehicle, south section, eastbound 56, east Sorrento Penn. It's an unmarked silver Dodge Durango, flashing blue and yellow lights on the rear window at high speed, passing in the center device, nothing critical.
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0: information for you, 252-152, southbound 5 south at the 8 blue pickup Ravine. Your TC's plate of 96255 Sam 1. Here's your Toyota pickup out of San Diego, nothing further.
1: Right, copy, out of position.

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